0: Totally Awesome 80s Show with Stevie Nicks, who just might be either appearing, at the very least performing, at Taylor Swift's wedding this weekend at Madison Square Gardens in New York City. She and Stevie are really good friends. Did you know?
1: I have Stevie Nicks in my life in a way that, like, affects me positively constantly.
2: That's fantastic.
1: Like, being able to talk to her and have a phone call with her and, like, hear what she's been through. And, like, she paved the way for me and any other artist to get to do this on this level. So I feel very lucky that she's kind of, like, she's, like, lended her very, like, magical, wonderful, wise approach to life to me.
0: Did not have that on my bingo card, that Taylor Swift would have such inspiration from Stevie Nicks, but I guess they're tight, and there's rumor she might even be the marriage commissioner to marry them this weekend in New York. We'll wait for the photos and all the details. 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
2: 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Come on. Turn it. Yeah.

0: tell me what's going on here?
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1: Hey, guys, it's Viv. How are you guys doing?
2: Oh, well, we're fine. I think I'm fine. Are you fine, Sherry?
3: I'm fine now that Viv's here. What's going on?
1: I'm calling about what I would be now from my summer job or earlier job.
4: But not being the grunt, being the boss.
1: I would probably be the boss of Robbing Dickie D's. I'd be the new manager, and I'd run all the kids of Robbing all the Dickie D's. Now, don't judge me.
4: So, Vivian, you would rob the Dickie... You would start...
3: She'd be the manager of the people who robbed the Dickie D.
4: So you would be...
3: You're the leader of a crime ring.
4: Right. Organized Dickie D crime ring.
1: You know, and you know what the sad part is? We would follow them until the end of the route, and then on their way home after, you know, they sold most everything and had the most money. Not only would we take ice cream, we take the money.
4: No.
1: Oh, my God. Yeah. You know that.
4: Helpless Dickie D drivers exhausted from Dickie D'ing around the city, and you would get them in their weakest, most vulnerable moment.
1: Mm. Yeah, but, you know, we never hurt them. We just took the ice cream and the money.
3: Okay. As shocked as I am by this, I will admit that sometimes as a kid, you just don't realize the consequences of what you're doing.
4: Oh, God. You were the Robin Hood of the Dickie D franchise.
1: So it was in another city, okay?
4: Okay.
3: Don't call her the Robin Hood. That would be if she was giving the ice cream then to orphans, which I don't think you were.
4: I bet you went back to your neighborhood and shared the ice cream with all the kids.
1: Kind of sherry, I was the Robin Hood because the kids couldn't afford to buy, so we gave it to them.
4: Yeah, exactly. And then you took the money and bought cigarettes and beer.
1: Yeah, kind of.
3: Okay.
0: Before they shake the lake, they're going to rock your radio. 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
2: Oh, the rite of passages we had to go through as kids. Tell me, do you know what this is?
3: Is it Jen running up the stairs?
2: Turning blue. No, Brian in Cathedral. He says, if you didn't nearly pass out blowing on a Nintendo cartridge,
3: oh yeah,
2: did you even grow up right?
3: We all did it. Apparently, that doesn't actually work. That's not true. Like, you could do it till you're blue in the face and it won't fix it.
2: I stand by it. I think it helped. Calvin, what was your rite of passage as a kid?

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